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That is our second song in tonight's Generation Gap. That was ABBA and Dancing Queen from 1976. All right, well, what we're going to do now is we're going to head up to our third song in tonight's Generation Gap. This one's from 1986. It spent 2 weeks at number 5 in the charts, and it's Rolling Stone magazine's rated it at song number 205 on Rolling Stone's Greatest 500 Songs of All Time. It's by a band called New Order, and it's called Bizarre Love Triangle. 99.7 Bridge FM. This is our third song in our tonight's Generation Gap.

99.7 Bridge of M. There's Elvis Costello and Watching the Detectives. And the reason we played that song is because it's Elvis's birthday. Not Elvis Presley, Elvis Costello's birthday coming up on Tuesday. He is going to be 72 years of age. Happy birthday to Elvis. Well, if you have a birthday in the coming week, well, congratulations from all of us here at 99.7 Bridge FM. Hope you have a lovely day, get everything you want, and you enjoy yourself. That's the main thing. We're going to have a look at the birthday review again next Friday night from 10:30. Now, coming up at 11 o'clock, we'll check tomorrow's weather for you and see what's going to be happening with that, whether you're going to be inside or outside tomorrow or a bit of both. But between now and then, I've loaded the playlist with some great songs, including this one from Gautier A. Gautier, I should say.

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0: I did once before, but this is pretty bad.
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